guitar. I should have learned to play them drums. Look at that mama, she got it sticking in the cameraman. Oh, we could have some. And he's up there. What's that? Hawaii

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1: 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There are some things you can't hide. I wanna know.

0: 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You were only waiting for this moment to arise. You were only waiting for this moment to arise.
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0: 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You know my name. You know my name.
1: Go on, Dennis, let's hear it for Dennis Opel.
2: So with you, you know.

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1: When his drinking, lusting, and his hunger for power became known to more and more people, the demands to do something about this